Tracy Byrd, Tracy Lawrence, Aaron Tippin, all stacked up three in a row, back to back to back. Here on WLAY-FM 100.1, country's greatest hits. Almost seven song superset every hour.

She sure looked pretty. Yeah, she'll take her time, but I don't mind waiting on the one.

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We're turning game day up to 11.

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2: Oh, it's Neil McCoy with the shake here on WLAY. Just about to kick that song off for you. Neil is the

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1: Here comes seven big country classics in a row. 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

Garth Brooks, John Denver, Joe Diffie all lined up to play for you back to back to back, three in a row like we always like to do, right in the middle of this seven-song superset on WLAY-FM 100.1. It's your Big Papa, Michael Shainwright. Great to be with you tonight.

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0: Papa. Going all the way till midnight. I'm sorry to say it's getting darn close to 11:30, but we got a little ways to go. Hang in with me.
1: If there's a plane or a bus leaving Dallas, I hope you're on it. 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

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Sweet talk and big blue eyes make a poor horse skip a beat. 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
1: So, Carson is a huge, this is our favorite season. We're coming, approaching as Halloween. Do you have like a top five of scary movies? Movies/specials? Yes.
2: Yes. 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Oh, I'm so glad you asked this question, although you're asking me for a ranking, and that's difficult.
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0: I'm Elizabeth Kramer.
1: A wildfire is still burning in a remote section of Oak Mountain State Park in Shelby County, and crews are currently working to contain it. The fire reignited after a lightning strike and has grown, sending smoke that's been visible across the Birmingham area. Oak Mountain is Alabama's largest state park. I'm Scott Chambers. 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
1: See, anything you're going to talk about?
2: I'm sure you guys have seen it. It's from 1972. Back in the day, there was this huge Italian singer who was big on their charts over there, who didn't speak English, but he wanted to do a song in English, so they made up sounds.
1: Oh, and yeah, I kind of remember this.
2: Yeah, you remember? It was like... Right.
3: Here. Yeah.
1: He said, it's a banger.
2: So they're trying to sound like they're saying English. But the song is not actually in English. I'm going to go back to the beginning so you can hear him kind of doing his little rap.
4: When I stay in the shoes and I will hold in the scene, then I holler it, maybe get the color boss dying.
2: So the people there... To the people there in Italy, they were like, oh yeah, he's singing in English. This is a banger.

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0: north of Sulligent in Lamar County. Constituents are encouraged to review project information, review maps, and submit comments through October 9th. The project in total seeks to replace 5 bridges with new ones which meet current design standards. I'm Elizabeth Kramer. 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

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We were kings, which raised a dirt floor poor. Of course, that was back before the war. 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

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'Cause when you got a fast car,

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Here's Trace.

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Do a little boot scooting here. 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Yeah, Brooks and Dunn, country's greatest hits. 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Shoot us an email, too.

Yeah, buddy. Brooks and D. Brooks and Dunn, B and D. Boot Scootin' Boogie. Have y'all ever done any of them there line dances? You know, a couple of times I tried to. I'm pretty laughable. I have to admit it. I'm a pretty good, when I'm playing piano, I'm very rhythmic and singing and such. But when it comes to moving my body, oh my goodness, I was always a wallflower, you know, at those proms, sitting on the wall and not doing much dancing. Well, I did try to boot scoot a couple of times, and I think it was involved with the radio station.

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Country music. And written over at Fame Publishing Company here in Muscle Shoals. Yep, indeed. Ronnie Millsap, Ain't No Getting Over Me. Check it on out. Crank it on up.

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